0: Wave 104.1. Noah Kahn will be the musical guest on Saturday Night Live this weekend. Host Matt Damon. Oh boy, isn't that exciting. Meanwhile, Izzy and I are here taking your requests. Call or text 85 Liveline. Hello.
1: Hey there. Can you please play me some Meet Me Halfway by the Black Eyed Peas?
2: Yes, I can.
1: And it's a shout out to Jake Flewelling and Heather Wiley.
2: And what do you want to say to them?
1: That I freaking love them because they're freaking awesome.
2: Freaking awesome, man.
1: Yeah, they are.
2: Do you just hang out with them or are you going to see them?
1: Yeah, we're going to see them.
2: Oh my gosh, they could have met you halfway. Instead, you have to travel
1: they
2: all the way to them.
1: They could meet you halfway, exactly. That's what it takes. Meet me at the borderline because that's as far as I can go. We're calling from Belleville, Ontario.
2: All right, well, here's your song. Thanks for calling Liveline.
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0: But I kind of am now. A mom is going viral because her hot take on Mother's Day, and she says, dads are going to get it wrong on Mother's Day. She says, dads don't really stand a chance on Mother's Day because decisions have to be made, and they're probably going to do something that isn't the way that she would have done it, and that causes her stress. To dads, she says, try to make sure that your wife feels the love on Mother's Day. Do you realize how much pressure this is? Why? Do you get that worried about Father's Day? I don't think moms do.
2: Let's get to work.
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14: Sunshine mixed with clouds at times today, with daytime highs approaching 65. Winds out of the west, 8 to 15 miles an hour. Mainly cloudy skies expected tonight. Chance of rain showers. Lows level off around 38. Highs level off around 54. Tomorrow, mainly sunny skies. Daytime highs approaching 52. Sunday, under mainly sunny skies. 63 Monday. I'm staff meteorologist Ray Miller. Right now, 35.
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1: 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The average person plans to spend about $284 on gifts for Mother's Day. That sounds like a lot, doesn't it?

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10: Sunshine mixed with clouds at times today, with daytime highs approaching 65, winds out of the west, 8 to 15 miles an hour. Mainly cloudy skies expected tonight. Chance of rain showers. Lows level off around 38. Highs level off around 54. Tomorrow, mainly sunny skies. Daytime highs approaching 52. Sunday, under mainly sunny skies. 63 Monday. I'm staff meteorologist Ray Miller. Currently, it's 37 degrees.
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3: 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You're too picky. You're too moody. You're too argumentative. 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You're just hard work.